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I'll never forget the good times we had, cause I'm reminded every month when I send her the child support. 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

0: 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That's not funny, huh?
1: Here's your WOW weather forecast.
2: 73 tonight, under partly cloudy skies, south winds 8 to 15 miles an hour. Slight chance of thunderstorms. Tomorrow, high temperatures reach up to 86, mainly cloudy skies. Overcast skies, tomorrow night, chance for storms, lows dip down to about 75. Thunderstorms likely. Monday and Tuesday, with highs in the mid-80s. With your WOW weather, I'm meteorologist Megan Mulford. Right now, it's 78 degrees.
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0: Here's your WOW weather forecast.
1: 73 tonight, under partly cloudy skies, south winds 8 to 15 miles an hour. Slight chance of thunderstorms. Tomorrow, high temperatures reach up to 86, mainly cloudy skies. Overcast skies tomorrow night, chance for storms. Lows dip down to about 75. Thunderstorms likely Monday and Tuesday, with highs in the mid-80s. With your WOW weather, I'm meteorologist Megan Mulford. Currently, it's 77 degrees.
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0: Here's your WOW weather forecast.
1: 73 tonight, under partly cloudy skies, south winds 8 to 15 miles an hour. Slight chance of thunderstorms. Tomorrow, high temperatures reach up to 86, mainly cloudy skies. Overcast skies tomorrow night, chance for storms. Lows dip down to about 75. Thunderstorms likely. Monday and Tuesday, with highs in the mid-80s. With your WOW weather, I'm meteorologist Megan Mulford. Currently, it's 77 degrees.
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0: Here's your WOW weather forecast.
1: 73 tonight, under partly cloudy skies, south winds 8 to 15 miles an hour. Slight chance of thunderstorms. Tomorrow, high temperatures reach up to 86, mainly cloudy skies. Overcast skies tomorrow night, chance for storms, lows dip down to about 75. Thunderstorms likely. Monday and Tuesday, with highs in the mid-80s. With your WOW weather, I'm meteorologist Megan Mulford. Currently, it's 77 degrees.
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0: Here's your WOW weather forecast.
1: Partly cloudy skies overnight with lows around 73. South winds 5 to 10 miles an hour. Cloudy skies with a few peaks of sun Sunday. Slight chance for storms. Daytime highs approaching 86. Overcast skies Sunday night. Chance of thunderstorms. Lows dip down to about 75. Mid-80s Monday and Tuesday with storms both days. With your WOW weather, I'm meteorologist Megan Mulford. Currently, it's 77 degrees.
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0: Here's your WOW weather forecast.
1: Partly cloudy skies overnight with lows around 73. South winds 5 to 10 miles an hour. Cloudy skies with a few peaks of sun Sunday. Slight chance for storms. Daytime highs approaching 86. Overcast skies Sunday night. Chance of thunderstorms. Lows dip down to about 75. Mid-80s Monday and Tuesday with storms both days. With your WOW weather, I'm meteorologist Megan Mulford. Currently 75.
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Wayne Western's song. I wrote him back a letter and I told him it was not the perfect country and western song because he hadn't said anything at all about mama, or trains, or trucks, or prison, or getting drunk.

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1: Partly cloudy skies overnight with lows around 73. South winds 5 to 10 miles an hour. Cloudy skies with a few peaks of sun Sunday. Slight chance for storms. Daytime highs approaching 86. Overcast skies Sunday night. Chance of thunderstorms. Lows dip down to about 75. Mid-80s Monday and Tuesday with storms both days. With your WOW weather, I'm meteorologist Megan Mulford. Currently, it's 76 degrees.
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1: 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Make it count, son. About 45 minutes southeast of Thibodaux, Louisiana.
2: Here's your WOW weather forecast.
3: 73 overnight under mainly cloudy skies, southeasterly winds, 5 to 10 miles an hour. Mainly cloudy skies, Sunday. Chance of thunderstorms, highs level off around 86. Mainly cloudy skies expected, Sunday night. Chance of thunderstorms, 74. Storms likely, Monday and Tuesday, with highs in the mid-80s. With your WOW weather, I'm meteorologist Megan Mulford. Currently, 75.
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Across Delmarva, the country has never sounded better. This is Wow!

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5: 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A public service announcement.

The devil went down to Georgia. He was looking for a soul to steal. He was in a bind because he was way behind and he was willing to make a deal. When he came across this young man sawing on a fiddle and playing it hot, and the devil jumped up on a hickory stump and said, "Boy, let me tell you what. I guess you didn't know it, but I'm a fiddle player too. 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Now you play pretty good fiddle, boy, but give the devil his due. 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The boy said, "My name's Johnny, and it might be a sin, but I'll take your bet, you're gonna regret

0: Here's your WOW weather forecast.
1: 73 overnight under mainly cloudy skies. Southeasterly winds 5 to 10 miles an hour. Mainly cloudy skies Sunday. Chance of thunderstorms. Highs level off around 86. Mainly cloudy skies expected Sunday night. Chance of thunderstorms 74. Storms likely Monday and Tuesday with highs in the mid-80s. With your WOW weather, I'm meteorologist Megan Mulford. Currently, it's 76 degrees.
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1: 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Coming up this hour, great tune from the Browders. Plus, we'll talk with Karen Peck, Gary Casto of the Tribute Quartet, and from the SMG Archives, Jason Clark of the Neelers. Getting us our started with a classic from the Cathedral.

0: latest project is your story. That is greater vision. And if these walls could talk. Hey, I've got a classic from the Browders, Listening for the Shout. It's one song away, and it happens to be the very latest from Karen Peck and New River. And God gives good answers.
1: We are extremely thankful and grateful that the song God Gives Good Answers is connecting with the audience, and we're so thankful to all of the DJs for playing this song. It was actually inspired, the writing was inspired by my mom. Mama passed away 2 years ago, but 2 weeks before she passed, she said, "I've prayed to God and God gives good answers." And we love that phrase so much that we put that in her obituary as some of the last words that our mom said while she was on this earth, "God gives good answers." Then I couldn't get away from the phrase, and so I got with the great songwriters Kenna Turner West and Jimmy Yeary, and we wrote the song God Gives Good Answers. I pray this song will be an encouragement to all of you who hear

0: That is off a great album they had in 2013 called Time Machine. That is the Browders and Listening for the Shout. Sunday Morning Gospel. Now, we've been on the air for many years now, and we would love to hear from you. 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
3: Here's your WOW weather forecast.
4: Chance of thunderstorms today. Otherwise cloudy skies with a few peaks of sun. Highs level off around 86. Winds out of the southeast, 8 to 15 miles an hour. Mainly cloudy skies expected again tonight. Chance of thunderstorms. Lows dip down to about 74. Thunderstorms likely. Tomorrow, high temperatures reach up to 85. Overcast skies. With your WOW weather, I'm meteorologist Megan Mulford. Currently, it's 75 degrees.
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0: latest from 11th hour. Victoria Bolden on the lead with yes and amen. Now, I want to let you know that there's a special tribute to the Neelands coming up later on this hour. You'll not want to miss it. The latest from the tribute quartet, It Could Have Been a Mountain. Now, we caught up with Gary Casto this past week, and he told us a little bit more about the tune.
1: It Could Have Been a Mountain is an incredible song, and we are honored to be able to sing it night after night. It seems to be touching the heartstrings of folks all across the country, something that they can relate to, I can relate to, because many times I have faced mountains in my own life and wasn't sure that I could face another one, but I look back at all the times that I've faced mountains in my life, and God Himself has brought me through it. So I'm so thankful to be able to sing this song night after night.

That is off the Your Story album put out in 2022, Three Bridges, and God Did It. I've got time for one more in this segment. Let's reach out to Minneapolis, Minnesota for Sweetwater Revival and Lead Me to the Rock.

0: That is Sweetwater Revival and Lead Me to the Rock. You are listening to Sunday Morning Gospel. My name's Cliff Boggess. Now, coming up in just a few moments, great tune from Ernie Haas and Signature Sound. 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All that when Sunday Morning Gospel continues.
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That is your request for Adam Crabb, along with Gene McDonald and Higher Ground. 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

0: of the album From the Heart from 2005. That is the Oak Ridge Boys, and I Know What Lies Ahead. 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Now stay close. A special tribute to the Neelands coming up in just a few moments, including an interview from our archives with Jason Clark when we come back.
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0: is a brand new single released to radio this week from Todd and Rhonda Nealon, along with Autumn Clark Streetman, in honor of his sister Kelly Nealon, as well as Jason Clark, Amber Nealon Kessler, and others who perished in a plane crash just 2 years ago this past week. Now, the road has been hard, but Todd and Rhonda, as well as Autumn, continue on. The last album released from the Nealons just a few months before that horrible day was Loving You. Latest release from that project is Three Nails Instead. Now, from our archives, here is Jason Clark to tell you more about that song.
1: I was studying the seven last words of Jesus. It's a study by Leonard Sweet, was one of my favorite speakers. The seven last words of Jesus. It's on YouTube. It's really powerful. In those words, when Jesus was on the cross, he never said, I love you. He obviously displayed love in his actions and his sacrifice, but those words never came out of his mouth. Words come easy, right? Actions are the tough thing. That just blew me away. This is the song that came out of that story. From his

0: That is off the album Loving You. That is the Neelands and Three Nails Instead. 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
0: The SMG Studios, located in Grand Bay, Alabama. It is Sunday Morning Gospel. My name's Cliff Bogus, and I'm your host. It is your weekly source for country and Southern gospel music, old and new. Coming up this hour, great tune from Jimmy Fortune. Plus, we'll talk with Jonathan Wilburn, Sharona Carter of the J Stone Singers, as well as Kim Collingsworth. Getting this hour started with Mark Bishop.
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0: That is former Statler brother Jimmy Fortune, reaching back to 2014 to a great album called I Believe. That is Take Me There. The very latest from Jonathan Wilburn is The Right Side of the Dirt. Now, it's getting a lot of airplay all around the country, and I'll let him tell you a little bit more about that tune.
1: The Right Side of the Dirt, written by my friend, the late Diane Wilkinson. I can hear her right now pounding this song out for a demo on the piano and singing to the top of her lungs at the end saying, "Honey, I know this song is just for you." Wow, we miss Diane, but her songs live on.

0: latest from Christy Cox, along with Jerry Sally, and learning to walk with him. 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
3: Here's your WOW weather forecast.
4: Chance of thunderstorms today. Otherwise cloudy skies with a few peaks of sun. Highs level off around 86. Winds out of the southeast, 8 to 15 miles an hour. Mainly cloudy skies expected again tonight. Chance of thunderstorms. Lows dip down to about 74. Thunderstorms likely. Tomorrow, high temperatures reach up to 85. Overcast skies. With your WOW weather, I'm meteorologist Megan Mulford. Right now, it's 76 degrees.
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0: That is the latest single from Scotty Inman and Broken Man Can. I've got a brand new tune from a first-time artist, One Song Away, and that song belongs to the J Stone Singers. It's their latest, Faith Starts Walkin'. Now, we caught up with Sharona Carter of the group this past week, and she told us a little bit more about that song.
1: The chorus starts with, "What a difference a day makes." How many times have we said that? One day may be joy and laughter, the next, pain and sorrow. John 1:1 tells us, "In the beginning was the Word, and the Word was with God, and the Word was God." When God speaks, things change for the better. So why do we hesitate when we are struggling? The next time you're feeling sad, discouraged, overwhelmed, or need some encouragement from a friend or loved one, pick up your Bible. Let God's words give legs to your faith with His truth, promises,

Faith Starts Walking. That is the very latest from the J. Stone Singers. This next artist makes her home out of Sharps Chapel, Tennessee. Has a brand new album out called Take Me Back to Genesis, and that title cut is a brand new debut for us this morning. Here is Kristen Nicole, Take Me Back to Genesis.

0: That is the title cut from her brand new album, Take Me Back to Genesis. That is Kristen Nicole. You are listening to Sunday Morning Gospel. My name's Cliff Boggess. Now, coming up in just a few moments, latest from the ladies of High Road. We'll talk with our friends at Trans World Radio. Great tune from Kim Hopper and one from Triumphant I know you'll enjoy when Sunday Morning Gospel continues.
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0: that song is doing very well all across the country. That's what love is. It's off the album Straight from the Heart. That is The Ladies of High Road. 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

0: Reaching back to 2019 with the title cut from the album The Lord Is Good. That is the Collingsworth family. Now, I caught up with Kim Collingsworth not long ago, and we talked about a lot of different subjects, but I just had to ask about Lucille.
1: Well, that is our road piano, 7'6" concert series, Yamaha Grand. Mm. And let's see, about 15 years ago in 2010, my husband said to me, I'm done with going to churches and not knowing what kind of an instrument you're going to be playing on. Because some churches at that time were getting rid of their pianos and getting keyboards and that kind of thing. So he purchased this grand piano, and I nearly gasped because I thought, there's no way. We didn't have any tech boys to go with us, guys. And Phil and Philip were the ones that would haul that 7'6" concert grand in every night. And it gets tuned every night. Well, anyway, long story short, one promoter told us the first night we hauled it in, he said, I give you 3 months and you'll stop doing that. Well, it's been 15 years. Ooh. And again, we would get into situations where the instruments broken strings or it wasn't tuned or just lots of things. And so because of that, people would start calling. And 1 week we got 2 phone calls back to back nearly. And they were from 2 different people. I don't even know that they knew each other. And their question was, we're driving a couple hours to see y'all this week, but we were just curious, what kind of a piano would she be playing on this week? And I said to my husband, these people are smart. They know when I'm struggling with a broken down instrument. And my husband said, you know what? We're done with that. So Lucille is the piano that I travel with.
0: And if you ever get an opportunity to see the Collingsworth family in concert, you be sure to treat yourself. I know you'll enjoy it. Their brand new album is Classic and Hymns. They've got a brand new release to radio this week. Jesus is the Answer. Here is the Collingsworth family.

is a brand new debut from the Collingsworth family, and Jesus is the answer. As we leave this segment, let's hear Lucille in action. 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
6: 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Plus, we'll talk with Brian Free, Paul Lancaster of the Guardians, as well as Shane Dunlap of Lee Park Worship. Getting this hour started with Gordon.

was a big album for Gordon Moat back in 2016, All Things New. Just one of the many cuts from it, and ain't it just like the Lord? Now, he recently teamed up with Dutch singer Kirsten Alting on a great tune called The Other Side of Not Giving Up. I'm

0: That is Dutch singer Kirsten Alting as she teams up with Gordon Mote and the other side of Not Giving Up. The very latest from Brian Free and Assurance is a tune called Cling to It. Now, in a recent conversation with Brian, he discussed the differences between EPs, which are extended play recordings, versus albums.
1: It's been a great fit. I like it as well because, again, we can put out material more often. And even though this one went for a long time from the last one, because timing-wise, we just couldn't get in the studio between the road time and getting the songs together. And I labor over songs trying to find the right ones for each EP. And it's a hard thing to do sometimes, but God sent, really, we had 10 or 12 songs we could have put on a project, but I wanted to take the best 5 or 6 on each EP and put them on there. And it gives people the opportunity to hear, again, something a little more often from us, and we can concentrate fully on that many songs and get them right.

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5: Here's your WOW weather forecast.
6: Chance of thunderstorms today. Otherwise cloudy skies with a few peaks of sun. Highs level off around 86. Winds out of the southeast, 8 to 15 miles an hour. Mainly cloudy skies expected again tonight. Chance of thunderstorms. Lows dip down to about 74. Thunderstorms likely. Tomorrow, high temperatures reach up to 85. Overcast skies. With your WOW weather, I'm meteorologist Megan Mulford. Currently, it's 75 degrees.
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0: latest album's entitled Where Healing Happens. That is The Guardians, and I Know You. Now, we caught up with Paul Lancaster of the group this past week, and he had some great news about an engagement.
1: She came into my life in 21, just a few months after Michelle had passed. I wasn't looking for anybody, and neither was she. God put us together. My mother-in-law had a lot to do with my mother-in-law, and God had a lot to do with putting us together. She's been a blessing. My family, my boys love her, which that had to be a deal. You know, I wanted somebody, because sometimes that aloneness, you can make the wrong decision, and I did not want to do that. I've seen somebody out of aloneness will make the wrong decision, and it can divide the family, because it's not good for you. The people that love you can see it, and maybe you can't, because loneliness won't let you see it, right? But this was not the case, and I was very guarded about that because my boys were first. They were my responsibility, but God is blessed, and she has brought us even together and closer. The boys love her.
0: Congratulations to Paul and his future bride. Here's a tune that features Paul, put out about 16 months ago from The Guardians, Kick Up My Heels and Sing.

you are familiar with bluegrass or bluegrass gospel, you are familiar with Caroline Owens. She teams up with the Isaacs for this one. Brand new debut from her called Old Time Church. 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My name's Cliff Boggess. Now, coming up in just a few moments, latest from Southbound. We'll talk with our friends at Trans World Radio. 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

0: latest from Southbound, and the battle is not yours. I've got the very latest from Amber Abinett. It's called Bathroom Floor. It's up in just a moment, but as always, we are proud to team up with our friends at Trans World Radio.
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0: That is your request for Gold City. It is off their 2019 album, Hope for the Journey, at Alabama Mine. 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

0: That is off their album Faithful Still. That is Lee Park Worship, which is part of Lee Park Church in Monroe, North Carolina. And I've got joy. Now, I caught up with the leader of the group, Shane Dunlap, and he told us more about Lee Park Worship.
1: So I have about 15 voices that I use out of the choir, and a lot of those are the soloists. But it's ever-changing. I mean, you know, depending on who comes and who goes. But we're pretty set on who we have. So the people who are on the album are pretty much the faces of Lee Park as far as the vocals go. Obviously, 85-voice choir, we have a lot of good talent. So there's a lot of really good singers. And that's not to say that somebody else might not step up next time. But for this particular project, I feel like we got the right people on the right songs.
0: Now, they have a brand new album coming out very soon. And this is the first release from that project, A God Like That. Here is Lee Park Worship.

0: Brand new from Lee Park Worship, A God Like That. 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
0: The SMG Studios, located in Grand Bay, Alabama, it is Sunday Morning Gospel. My name's Cliff Bogus, and I'm your host. 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Coming up this hour, great tune from Zane and Donna Kane. Plus, we'll talk with Marty Raven, Daniel Wheeler, as well as Aaron Swain of the Justified Quartet. Getting this hour kicked off with the latest from Adam Kraft.

0: makes his home in southeast Arkansas in a town of McGehee. That is Marty Denton, and a tune that I debuted in last week's show for such a time as this. Jerry Sally put out a great album in 2023 called Blue Collar Gospel. Now, Marty Raven was part of that project with the tune Future Ain't What It Used to Be.
1: I'm such a big Jimmy Martin fan, and the drive of the five-string banjo on this, and, well, the dobro and everything, you know, but that five, you know, comes in with that rhythm guitar and that bass. And, man, I love that. That, to me, is a depiction of hard-driving bluegrass music. And, man, I was really proud that Jerry allowed me to be a part of it, and I was honored.

0: reaching back a few years with Zane and Donna King and Front Porch Sitting. Hey, making a request or comment on the show? 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
2: Here's your WOW weather forecast.
3: Chance of thunderstorms today. Otherwise, mainly cloudy skies expected. High temperatures reach up to 86. Southerly winds 8 to 15 miles an hour. Mainly cloudy skies expected again tonight. Chance of thunderstorms. Lows level off around 74. Thunderstorms likely. Tomorrow, high temperatures reach up to 85. Cloudy skies expected. With your WOW weather, I'm meteorologist Megan Mulford. Currently, 79.
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0: Title cut from his latest project, that is Jason Crabb, along with his daughter, Ashley Crabb Brown, and Through the Fire. A tune I debuted just a few weeks ago on the show from Daniel Wheeler, who makes his home out of Loosedale, Mississippi, was Hold My Hand. Now, I caught up with him this past week, and he told me a little bit more about the tune.
1: This song came to me in a time in life when I knew I needed someone to reach down and hold my hand to lead me and guide me. When I realized that I was just common flesh and bone and that I needed a savior, and this song was inspired by that. And I hope you enjoy listening to Hold My Hand.

0: latest from Lauren Talley and a tune called Walls. You are listening to Sunday Morning Gospel. My name's Cliff Boggess. Now, coming up in just a few moments, latest from the Cragans. We'll talk with our friends at Trans World Radio. 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

0: let us off the Steadfast Love Project from the Krakens and God's Love and Me. I've got a tune from Jeff and Sherry Easter, No Rock. 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

0: That was the first release off the Good Answers album, Karen Peck and New River, and I Speak Jesus. 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Now stay close. We've got the latest from Sunday Drive and Taranda Green up in just a few moments. 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

0: latest from Sunday Drive, along with Taranda Green and Mountains Are Made to Climb. Latest from the Justified Quartet is Beyond the Storm. Now, we caught up with Aaron Swain this past week, and he talked about eating on the road with the Justified Quartet.
1: Well, thankfully, with Justified, none of us are all that picky. So when it comes time to figure out what we want to eat, it's usually just a matter of looking around, seeing what has a big enough parking lot for us to park in, and then we just go in and have at it. With Anthony and I driving up from Tennessee to Indiana to meet up with Tony to go sing, usually we're looking for a Cracker Barrel because both of us really like that place. As a group, it seems like the Culver's has been pretty readily available the places we've sang at the past few months. And so usually we've ended up there because it's hard to go wrong with a Butterburger and cheese curds and a frozen custard for dessert.

0: cut from the latest album, Beyond the Storm, and the Justified Quartet. 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
1: Come in to Rick Jackson's Country Classics. Ticket prices for concerts have skyrocketed, so I'm thinking a free show would be really nice. So let's do it. We've got the best lineup on the planet for you. How about George Strait, Dolly Parton, Brooks and Don, Toby Keith, Tim McGraw, and another 30 of your all-time favorites. Coming your way right now on our Fantasy Country Concert.

that's the unmistakable voice of Emmy Lou Harris from her amazing album called Elite Hotel. I'm the only singer who had a number one chart hit with that song, written and first recorded by Don Gibson back in 1956, and it was covered that same year by Farron Young. Then Patsy Cline hit number five with it in 1963, the first song her label released after Patsy died in that awful plane crash. And Reba also recorded a version of Sweet Dreams before she became a star and only got to number 19. It's our fantasy country concert. And Okie from Muskogee was first released as a studio version and was an immediate smash in 1969. After it hit number one, Merle wanted to go back to Muskogee to pay tribute to the folks there and recorded the concert. And as you can imagine, they went absolutely insane when he sang that song. So Capitol Records released the live version from the Muskogee Civic Center. And here comes Merle Haggard on our fantasy country.

0: Live from London, Ricky Skaggs and Cajun Moon, and that performance famous because Ricky thought the crowd had rejected him. And when they took a halftime intermission and went back with a long face and told the stage manager as much, and he was astonished and told Ricky it might have been the loudest crowd they'd had all season. We're a little more reserved over here. Sent Ricky back out on stage with a new perspective. It's our Fantasy Country Concert, and we've got live performances coming up next from Johnny Cash, the Eagles, and Mac Davis just around the corner on our feature of a Fantasy Country Concert.
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2: Here's your WOW weather forecast.
3: Chance of thunderstorms today. Otherwise, mainly cloudy skies expected. High temperatures reach up to 86. Southerly winds 8 to 15 miles an hour. Mainly cloudy skies expected again. Tonight, chance of thunderstorms. Lows level off around 74. Thunderstorms likely. Tomorrow, high temperatures reach up to 85. Cloudy skies expected. With your WOW weather, I'm meteorologist Megan Mulford. Currently, it's 81 degrees.
2: WOW weather is powered by Thorns Marine in Stockton, the number one mercury dealer on the Eastern Shore.
4: Singer would be hard-pressed to have a more audacious debut than Gretchen Wilson did with this song in 2004. And here she comes on our stage about fantasy.

A few months ago, I was headlining a great big nightclub. And he put me up a couple of days early. I came in a couple of days early, and they put me up at what they call the Star Suite. Now, here I am, headliner in one of the biggest nightclubs in the country, and I wake up at 8 o'clock in the morning in this Star Suite, all by myself. Yeah, that's what I said, aww. But I did what I've always done, man, to cheer myself up. I picked up my guitar, I sat down, I wrote me a little song. Now this is how it feels to be alone at the top of the hill, trying to figure out why.

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0: The Impeccable. Five-part harmony of the Eagles, recorded live in 1980 at the Santa Monica Civic Auditorium in California. And nearly 40 years later, when lead singer and co-founder Don Henley wanted to bring Vince Gill into the group after Glenn Frey died, one of the managers of the group worried about Vince's ability to harmonize on a song like that, and Don simply laughed and said, "Vince might be the most talented harmonic singer ever," explaining that Vince, beyond his solo career, is the most sought-after musician and backup singer in all of Nashville. First time Vince sang that song with the group in auditions, his vocals were so good, the whole group applauded and knew they'd found their guy. That was 9 years ago, and Vince is still going strong as an Eagle. Coming up next, we've got music on the way from Bobby Bear, Tim McGraw, and Merle Haggard on our Fantasy Country Concert.
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14: The most famous of all the voodoo queens that ever existed is Marie Laveau down in Louisiana. A lot of weird, ungodly tales about Marie. She's supposed to have a lot of magic potions.

Rainbow Stew, and that goes back to October 26, 1980, when Merle Haggard performed at the Country Fall Festival, Anaheim Stadium, California. And we were just talking about Vince Gill, and in a recent interview, Dan Rather asked Vince who he would pick as the all-time great of country music, and without hesitation, Vince said Merle Haggard, and explained that not only was Merle a master of vocal

0: vocal phrasing, he's probably our greatest songwriter as well, and it would be hard to argue with that. Just before that, we got Tim McGraw, If You're Reading This, and Bobby Bear in there too, and we've got Dolly coming up on our Fantasy Country Concert.
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Dolly Parton learned how to play banjo from an old-timer who lived nearby in her hometown of Pigeon Forge, Tennessee. And she wrote this song about him called Applejack. So let's turn the stage over to Dolly on our Fantasy Country Concert.

pictured Shaq. His real name was Jackson Taylor, but I called him Applejack. Now old Applejack was loved by everyone he ever knew. Applejack picked apples, but he picked the banjo too.

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1: We've got the lowdown on the hoedown going on down at the Twisted Shout. So let's go there with Mary Chapin Carpenter on our Fantasy Country Concert from

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3: Well, a Scotsman.

did lift and show. Now the Scotsman woke to nature's call and stumbled towards the trees. Behind the bush he lifts his kilt and gawks at what he sees. And in a startled voice he says to what's before his eyes, "Oh, lad, I don't know where you've been, but I see you won first prize." Ring, ding.

Well, that one's always a crowd pleaser by a guy who is one of the world's best players of the auto harp of all things. But on his best known song, you never hear it at all, which is just fine on that fun tune called The Scotsman by Brian Bowers. Now, back to 1995 with Tim McGraw, who could hardly wait to get on stage to sing his latest song. So let's let him get out there and get to it on our Fantasy Country Concert.

0: Thacker was just a kid when she put out her debut record called Delta Dawn. She was just 14. But by the time that song came out in 1978, she was all grown up and had outgrown that image and wanted everyone to know it. So she came out with that rowdy song and an album called TNT with her on the cover in a red skin-tight leather outfit that called serious attention to her grown-up status. And it worked with a million-selling album and a new, very grown-up image. Coming up next, Merle Haggard, who will make you smile with his incredible ability to mimic other country singers on our Fantasy Country Concert.
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7: Here's your WOW weather forecast.
8: Chance of thunderstorms today. Otherwise, sunshine mixed with clouds at times. Daytime highs approaching 86. Southerly winds 8 to 15 miles an hour. Mainly cloudy skies expected tonight. Chance of thunderstorms. Lows level off around 74. Thunderstorms likely tomorrow. Daytime highs approaching 85. Cloudy skies expected. With your WOW weather, I'm meteorologist Megan Mulford. Currently, it's 82 degrees.
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this. This is one of my favorite performances on this feature because it showcases a hidden talent from Merle Haggard. Like he wasn't already gifted enough as a singer and songwriter. But he could also do a dead ringer impression of some of our most famous singers, and here he is in 1970, live from the Philadelphia Convention Center on our Fantasy Country Concert. Here is Merle Haggard.

Americano!

seen the sunshine. Don't know when. I'm stuck in Folsom Prison. Time keeps dragging on. I hear that train rolling on down to San Antonio. Come on over here, June, and help me sing this song, would you? We got married in a fever, other than a buffalo sprout. We've been talking about Jackson ever since the fire went out. I'm going to Jackson for the best around. Honey, I'm going to snowball Jackson. Look out, Jackson Town.

0: Say, Vance, when you going back to Florida?
1: I don't know, and I don't guess I ever will.
0: So ain't you worried about getting your nourishment down in New York?
1: Well, said I don't care if I do, die, do, die, do, die, do, die.

It was written by my friend Dean Dillon and the legendary Hank Cochran. It's called The Chair.

0: that was the last show from George Strait's last tour in 2014, live from AT&T Stadium in Dallas with all kinds of famous friends on stage with him, and of course, Alan Jackson on Murder on Music Row. And I think that word tour kind of confuses folks, because you know that George still performs now and then, but he only does that a few times a year. A tour generally includes 30 or more shows every year, and George said goodbye to that 12 years ago. Coming up next, we've got Barbara Mandrell and Johnny Cash on our feature of a fantasy country concert.
1: Here's the deal. The government is over $38 trillion in debt, which means the IRS isn't slowing down. And the tax code is complex and unforgiving. 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

have you ever been to a show when an unexpected guest shows up? Well, that doesn't happen very often, but when it does, it's a real treat. And I was at an Emmy Lou Harris show one time when Ricky Skaggs surprised us all. I think even she was surprised and played a few songs with her. And of course, he used to play in her band, The Hot Band, several years before becoming a headliner. And it happens on our show right now with Barbara Mandrell on stage and George Jones is in the wings on our Fantasy Country Concert.

to Ma and me, just this old guitar and an empty bottle of booze. Now, I don't blame him cause he run and hid, but the meanest thing that he ever did was before he left, he went and named me Sue. Well, he must have thought that it was quite a joke, and it got a lot of laughs from lots of folks. 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Some gal would giggle and I'd get red, and some guy'd laugh and I'd bust his head. 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

0: 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I still ain't with him.
1: Johnny Cash, not only live at San Quentin Prison, but recorded for television and for a live album. Talk about pressure. But Johnny never felt it at all, shrugged it off and said, hell, I'd be in there myself if it wasn't for June and other people who helped me along the way. I think those guys know I'm one of them. And I felt accepted that way. And I would argue that those two albums, Live from San Quentin and Folsom Prison by Johnny Cash, are the two greatest albums in country music history. First, it's Johnny Cash, a live performance inside a prison, and it's untouched, no edits, no cleaning it up. It's the real deal, capturing a historic moment and the humanity of one of our greatest stars and the humanity of those prisoners, connecting with someone who cared enough to be there. It's just riveting. Up next, Garth Brooks on the way on our Fantasy Country Concert.
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any highlights to any show with Garth Brooks. Hands down, he's the best live performer we've ever seen, and why he sells out 100,000-seat stadiums in just minutes. 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And here he comes on our Fantasy Country Concert.

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1: Jackson and Jimmy Buffett aren't having trouble telling time at all. 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
0: Let's get out of here.
1: I'm gone.
2: Well, life on the farm is kind of laid back. Ain't much an old country boy like me can't hack. It's early to rise, early in the sack. I thank God I'm a country boy.

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He was a sensational live performer. And you know, that's not really true for a surprising number of artists. In fact, that's often what separates the good ones from the truly great artists. That ability to connect with a live audience, boy, that's a God-given talent. And John Denver had that in spades. And speaking of that, here's another one. And I saw this performance. I saw Dolly when she performed this for the very first time at the Grand Ole Opry for the CMA Awards show. It was 1989, and there I was in the second tier level of the Grand Ole Opry, and she was absolutely spellbinding singing this song. And this is It's Dolly on iFantasy Country Concert.

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I feel very honored to get to sing this song on the show tonight. And as Mama would say, I hope you get a blessing out of it.

0: I'd like to introduce you to the next superstar. 20 years from now, he's going to be so ashamed of what he has done on this record that he's probably going to sue me. 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Let's give a big round of applause to Bobby Bear Jr.
1: Daddy, what if the sun stopped shining? 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
0: If the sun stopped shining, you'd be so surprised. 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

0: amoeba.
1: You know, just minutes before that show, little five-year-old Bobby Bear Jr. was hiding behind the stage curtains to fool his dad, who was about to have a heart attack because the staff couldn't find him. Just in time, though, he comes out laughing, and all is well. So much for stage fright, huh? And that's little Bobby Bear Jr. and Daddy with Daddy What If on our Fantasy Country Concert.
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11: Here's your WOW weather forecast.
12: Chance of thunderstorms today, otherwise sunshine mixed with clouds at times. Daytime highs approaching 86. Southerly winds 8 to 15 miles an hour. Mainly cloudy skies expected tonight. Chance of thunderstorms, lows level off around 74. Thunderstorms likely tomorrow. Daytime highs approaching 85. Cloudy skies expected. With your WOW weather, I'm meteorologist Megan Mulford. Right now, it's 82 degrees.
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0: you doing well? I want to thank you for joining us today on Rick Jackson's Country Classics. And I was lucky enough to MC several shows with Merle Haggard over the years. And this song almost always generated the most spirited reaction from the crowd. So let's get some of that from Merle Haggard and the Strangers on our Fantasy Country Concert.
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0: Gladiator.
1: Live from Panther Hall in Fort Worth, 1969. That's Charlie Pride with the Hank Williams classic called Kalijah. And Mary Chapin Carpenter with a little ditty called The Opening Act just before that. And we're going to join Waylon Jennings and celebrate Bob Wills and the Texas Playboys next on our Fantasy Country Concert.
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0: This song by Waylon Jennings was recorded live at the Austin Opry House in Texas. And like every Texas artist I ever knew, and Waylon's from Littlefield, their favorite thing to write and sing about is Texas. And he had plenty of those, including his biggest song about Luckenbach, Texas, and this song about one of his Lone Star State heroes, Bob Wills. So let's bring him out here and get a dose of that on our Fantasy Country Concert.
1: Here's a song I wrote on a plane between Dallas and Austin. Going to El Paso. Whoops. Now this is what gave us the idea to come down here. This is a song about a guy that probably did as much for our kind of music as anybody.
2: Well, the honky-tonks in Texas were my natural second home.

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He said, I see my son

0: Ronnie Dunn is just mesmerizing on that inspiring song called Believe. From Brooks and Dunn, from their live performance of the single and song of the year in 2006 on the CMA Awards show. I kind of have to catch my breath after I hear that song every time. Got George Strait just before that great rendition of Foolhardy Memory from his Cowboy Rides Away last tour in 2014. He sounds better on the live version than he does on the recorded version, and the recorded version was pretty darn good. Coming up next, we've got Johnny Cash on our Fantasy Country Concert.
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0: folks use words like iconic pretty freely anymore. But if this isn't the most iconic song in country music, well, it sure is one of them. And it's a live performance from the Man in Black inside the walls of Folsom Prison, 1968.
1: Hello, I'm Johnny Cash.

Cash with the final performance of our fantasy country concert. And alas, we don't get an encore. Until next week. You know, sometimes our heroes come from unexpected places. In fact, maybe the best often do. Maybe that's because there's a hero waiting to emerge from all of us. We just need the opportunity to let it shine. So, shine with us next week on our feature of Heroes and Legends right here next weekend on Rick Jackson's Country Classics, brought to you by Key United Stations Radio Networks and our boss there, Stephen Jones. Thanks to Vanessa Kajikan, who helps us with everything behind the scenes. Gina Witt is our syndication director. Thanks to all the radio stations on our network, and thank you for joining us today for Rick Jackson's Country Classics. We'll see you again next week. I am Rick Jackson. Happy trails.

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3: WOW, here we are at the beginning of the hottest month of the year. Perhaps August already. Ready for back to school yet? Well, don't panic. All you need is your checkbook and a sturdy beverage or two. Hey, I'm Big Steve Kelly from the Kelly Ranch Studios, and I thought we'd throw a little summer party for artists having summer birthdays. So let's pass the first slice of cake to Ronnie Dunn, who celebrates on August 18th. Here he is with partner in crime Kix Brooks and a boot scootin' boogie.

out the candles next week. That's Terry Clark here on Retro Country USA. Back in June, Tracy Byrd turned 59 and celebrated by bathing in watermelon wine. I made that up. I don't know what he did, if anything. But back in 94, he hit number 4 with Watermelon Crawl. And I did.

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7: Here's your WOW weather forecast.
8: Chance of thunderstorms today. Otherwise, sunshine mixed with clouds at times. Daytime highs approaching 86. Southerly winds 8 to 15 miles an hour. Mainly cloudy skies expected tonight. Chance of thunderstorms. Lows level off around 74. Thunderstorms likely. Tomorrow, daytime highs approaching 85. Cloudy skies expected. With your WOW weather, I'm meteorologist Megan Mulford. Right now, it's 82 degrees.
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1987 from Lone Star, whose lead singer, by the way, Richie McDonald, has a birthday coming up on August 30th. Big Steve Kelly here, and this is Retro Country USA. We're having a little birthday party for all the artists having summer birthdays. And Trisha Yearwood has one on September the 19th. Here she is with a big numero uno from 1991. When I say big, it was number one for 8 weeks.

August birthday boy, Colin Ray, here on Retro Country USA. I'm Big Steve, and Martina McBride celebrated just a couple of weeks ago, and in her honor, here's

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Country USA, the late, great Toby Keith. And even though that song only stayed at number one for 2 weeks, it became the number one song of the entire decade, thanks to heavy radio airplay. I'm Big Steve here, and Lori Morgan was the first female country artist to have 3 back-to-back consecutive albums certified platinum. That means each of them sold over 1 million copies apiece. Here's Lori, whose birthday was June 27th, with What Part of No?

0: rider, commercial pilot, and competitive power lifter, Aaron Tippin.
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Eileen Regina Edwards from Ontario, Canada. She adopted the stage name Shania Twain in the early 90s. Big Steve here, and this week we're welcoming everyone listening to us on 95.1 The Farm in Tupelo, Mississippi.

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Country USA, who celebrates her birthday on August 25th. Big Steve Kelly here with you from the Kelly Ranch, and another August birthday rolls around on the 19th for Clay Walker. Here he is with What's It To Ya?

week, Steve Kelly here on Retro Country USA, and this dude did something that most artists can't do. He hit number one with this debut single and kept it there for 5 weeks. Wow. Happy birthday, Blake Shelton, who celebrated back in June. This is Austin. She lives.

0: born August 25th, 1961. There's Billy Ray Cyrus here on Retro Country USA. I'm Big Steve Kelly. You've got it on Retro Country USA.
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10: Here's your WOW weather forecast.
11: Chance of thunderstorms this afternoon. Otherwise, sunshine mixed with clouds at times. High temperatures reach up to 86. Winds out of the south, 8 to 15 miles an hour. Chance of thunderstorms tonight. Lows dip down to about 74. Mainly cloudy skies expected. Thunderstorms likely. Tomorrow, highs level off around 85. Overcast skies. With your WOW weather, I'm meteorologist Megan Mulford. Right now, it's 84 degrees.
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Gary Lavox and Jay DeMarcus both have summer birthdays. I'm Big Steve Kelly, and it blew the radio, the charts, and the Grammys wide open. It's Blue from Leanne.

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Country USA. He celebrated his birthday back in July. I'm Big Steve Kelly, and Duncan Randall, who plays guitar for the amazing Rhythm Aces, joined Sawyer Brown in 1991, and since his birthday was just about a week ago, we'll play a little something from the band. Here's Thank God for You on Retro Country USA.

0: Marty Stewart. He was playing with Lester Flatt when he was just 13 years old. Wow. I'm Big Steve, and I've got two more great ones coming up.
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here on Retro Country USA. And a fun fact, he was once a professional wrestler with the WCW. True story. I'm Big Steve Kelly, and to close us out this week, this velvet voice, born in Decatur, Illinois. She's won

27 Grammy Awards, among the most ever won by any artist. And in 1995, this song peaked at number 3 and won the CMA Single of the Year. It's Alison Krauss with When You Say Nothing at All.

fantastic way to wrap it up for this week. Allison Krauss in Union Station on Retro Country USA. I'm your host every week, Big Steve Kelly on Retro Country USA. Thanks for being here. We'll be back next weekend with more music and memories. Until then, have a great week in betwixt and between. Stay safe and stay cool, too. 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Our staff includes Raphael George, Diane Cook, Gary Blake Frazier, Carmen Osborne, Gunnar Jackson, and Chandler Vaught. 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I'm your weekly host, Big Steve Kelly from the Kelly Ranch Studios. Join me again next weekend for another 2 hours. Retro.

up to you. But remember, I won't allow the things you used to do. 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
1: Hi, everyone. I'm Craig Orndorff. Welcome to Weekend in the Country, the show where we listen to the country music memories. Greetings, my friends. So good to be with you once again as we get ready for another edition of the show that plays some of the greatest country music of our lifetime. Hopefully, we'll have some of your all-time favorites and maybe just a couple that you haven't heard for a long time. And we'll do that with a vintage countdown, the biggest records from this weekend of our selected year. Now, along with the great music, we also include some information and features about what life was like back then. And today, back then, is the first week of August in 1989. Yeah, we're going back 37 years to play that weekend's biggest country hits in the USA. So that's what's on tap today, and if you're ready, let's get started with this weekend in the country. And we kick off the countdown with song number 20, with the pairing of the Nitty Gritty Dirt Band and John Denver, And So It Goes.

John Denver with the Nitty Gritty Dirt Band, and So It Goes. Song number 20 this week in 1989. That was moving up the chart, and it would top out at number 14. Now, that was from the Dirt Band's album Will the Circle Be Unbroken, Volume 2. And there's another track from that project a little further up the chart. But we're on to record number 19 this week, and a native of Glendale, West Virginia, Lionel Cartwright. He moved to Nashville, became the music director at TNN. He was a demo singer as well. But earlier in 1989, had his breakout single, Like Father, Like Son. And this was the follow-up, Give Me His Last Chance.

0: I mentioned that Lionel Cartwright hit the top 20 earlier in 1989 with Like Father, Like Son. Well, this one would be his first top 10. Give Me His Last Chance at number 19 this week, on its way to number 3.
1: Upbeat economic reports today helped ease fears of both inflation and recession. Correspondent Richard Roth reports the news sent the dollar soaring.
2: It wasn't just surprising news, it was surprisingly good news, like an early morning shot of adrenaline in the market where currencies are traded, a healthy sign for the U.S. economy. These were the numbers that caused the excitement, a jump in retail sales of almost a point, an indicator the economy hasn't completely stopped growing, and a drop in the producer price index of 0.4%, the biggest monthly drop in 3 years. But in the price and sales figures, there was also a lesson on how much the U.S. economy is driven by the auto industry. Cuts in costs for gasoline and new cars were the big factors in the drop in wholesale prices. But the reason car prices were cut was sluggish sales. Manufacturers' rebates have helped turn that around, and that's a big reason retail sales were up. Car sales have improved. Take away autos, and the picture isn't quite so good.
0: Dan Rather and Richard Roth for CBS News. So, pretty good report for July, a good start to the third quarter here in 1989. It wasn't a booming economy, just steady growth. The unemployment rate was 5.2%, and the median income was $30,000. That's about $70,000 today. Well, the man at number 18 was cashing in on his blockbuster album, Diamonds and Dirt. It's Rodney Crowell. This is Above and Beyond.

0: Marlon Howard wrote Above and Beyond, and it became a number three hit for Buck Owens in 1960. And here in August of 1989, it was on track to number one for Rodney Crowell. The fifth and final single from one of the greatest country albums of all time, Diamonds and Dirt. All five singles went to the top of the chart.
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2: It's

0: real test of a power mower is starting it easily on the first pull. So Sears is putting 100 Craftsman Eager One mowers on the line. How many will start on the first pull? Incredible. 99 first pull starts out of 100. What other power mower can beat that? No wonder there are more Craftsmen on the job than any other brand.
1: I think Sears was still the largest retailer in the U.S. in 1989. Only a few remain. A&P grocery stores were still operating back then. So was Circuit City. Bought lots of electronics there over the years. A few business relics from 1989, and we're back to the countdown now at number 17 with Highway 101, Honky Tonk Heart.

0: Honky Tonk Heart, number 17 this week in 1989 for Highway 101. That was moving up to number 6, and that would be the 8th consecutive top 10 hit for Paulette Carlson, Jack Daniels, Curtis Stone, and Cactus Moser. And we're listening to the memories of 37 years ago on this weekend in the country.
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9: Here's your WOW weather forecast.
10: Chance of thunderstorms this afternoon. Otherwise, sunshine mixed with clouds at times. High temperatures reach up to 86. Winds out of the south, 8 to 15 miles an hour. Chance of thunderstorms tonight. Lows dip down to about 74. Mainly cloudy skies expected. Thunderstorms likely. Tomorrow, highs level off around 85. Overcast skies. With your WOW weather, I'm meteorologist Megan Mulford. Right now, it's 82 degrees.
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0: Today, the calendar on the wall has been turned back 35 years to August of 1989. And as always, we're playing the big hits from the Billboard Hot Country Singles Chart. And this was a big one for Willie Nelson at number 16, Nothing I Can Do About It Now.

Song number 16 this week, 1989, Willie Nelson, Nothing I Can Do About It Now. That was heading up the survey to become his 14th and final number one record. Well, earlier we had the Nitty Gritty Dirt Band with John Denver doing And So It Goes. That was from the album Will the Circle Be Unbroken, Volume 2. And the idea was the same as their original 1972 album, largely acoustic, featuring performers of different generations. And not just from the country and bluegrass world. There were other artists from pop, rock, and folk music, too. Like the duo at number 15, Chris Hillman and Roger McGuinn. You Ain't Going Nowhere.

0: Bob Dylan wrote You Ain't Going Nowhere, and that performance was by Chris Hillman and Roger McGuinn. Now, they first did it in 1968 when they were members of the Byrds. Chris Hillman was fronting the Desert Rose Band in 1989, but he got together with his old buddy McGuinn to do an updated version for the Nitty Gritty Dirt Band on the album Will the Circle Be Unbroken, Volume 2. And by the way, the fiddle solo by Mark O'Connor. And the song was at number 15 this week in 89, down from its peak of number 6.
1: 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Then the incredible Epcot Center. 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
0: Disney opened those two attractions for the summer of 89, MGM Studios on May 1st at Disney World in Orlando. And then on July 17th in Anaheim at Disneyland, Splash Mountain made its debut. And we dive back into the countdown from this week in 89. At number 14, here's Michael Martin Murphy, Never Giving Up on Love.

0: little mariachi feel from Michael Martin Murphy at number 14 this week, 1989, Never Giving Up on Love. That made it to number 9 37 years ago.
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0: I'm Craig Orndorff, and this show comes to you each and every week from the Shenandoah Valley of Virginia. And today, it's the first weekend of August in 1989. And back in May of that year, country music lost Keith Whitley. He battled alcoholism for years, and finally the addiction claimed him on May 9th at the age of 34. Whitley had just finished recording his third album titled I Wonder, Do You Think of Me? Coincidentally, that project had just been released this week in 1989, and the title track was at number 13.

0: Keith Whitley at number 13 this week in 1989, the posthumously released I Wonder Do You Think of Me. On its way to the top of the chart, making it his fourth straight number one hit. Hey, it's TV time, and it's summer, so all reruns, except for late night.
1: Hershey Bar.
2: Hershey Bar.
1: That's right.
3: Name Roseanne's chunkier sister. Baja. How do sheep laugh?

0: Cleveland. And I had some thoughts, things that went through my mind. You know, these aren't jokes. These are things that kind of make you say, yeah, thoughts. You know, Jaguar just announced they have a new car that sells for $587,000. Can you believe that? What could a car have for five? I mean, is Janet Jackson in the trunk of this car?
1: In 1989, Arsenio Hall was doing late night talk on Fox. This show was aimed at a younger audience, so it had kind of a party or a club feel to it. And he started a half hour earlier, too. Now, CBS got into the action, too, with Pat Sajak, but his target audience was about the same as Johnny Carson's and didn't pull too many viewers away from the king. Then after Johnny, the wackiness of Letterman, and then later with Bob Costas. Yeah, remember when late night shows were fun? Sure do, and we remember the great music from this week in 1989, like K.T. Oslin at number 12, This Woman.

K.T. Oslin, This Woman. The title track from an album that would go platinum, making it back-to-back million sellers for her. That was the fourth single released from that LP, and it held spot number 12 this week, en route to number 5. One of the hits from August of '89 for this weekend in the country.

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10: We're back in August of 1989 on today's show. And in the top 20 that week, two performers were 55 years old. One of those was Vern Gosden. At number 11, I'm Still Crazy.
11: Well,

0: Out of Woodland, Alabama, there's Vern Gosden. I'm Still Crazy. Number 11 this week in 1989. That would become his third and final number one hit.
1: Public health officials haven't seen anything like it in years. A nationwide outbreak of measles, a highly contagious yet highly preventable disease. Vaccines have been available for more than a quarter of a century. But as CBS News medical correspondent Susan Spencer reports, a lot of American young people are not getting their shots.
2: In Chicago today, the message blared forth loud and clear. Get vaccinated against measles. Cause for alarm, nationwide, the number of cases of measles is up 370% over last year. The hardest hit areas, Texas, California, and now Illinois, where health officials are working feverishly to contain measles, a disease they thought they'd licked with vaccine. But especially among the poor, too few kids get vaccination. So far, around the country, 29 people have died. This year's problem doesn't compare to the years before vaccine, when hundreds of thousands of people got the measles. But health officials say they're worried that this outbreak hasn't peaked yet. And even in the bad old days, summer was supposed to be a slow time for the measles.
0: A CBS report on the measles epidemic of 1989. A little further down the rankings this week outside the top 20. But moving up fast for this newcomer, it's Clint Black, Killing Time.

a start to the career of Clint Black, his first single, A Better Man, went to number one. And that was the follow-up, Killin' Time. At number 27 this week, heading for number one. His next two singles also made it there, Nobody's Home and Walking Away. We're going to stroll into the lobby for a moment because it's intermission time. Hour one is done, and then we'll be right back with more of the hits from this week in 1989 on Weekend in the Country.

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1: This is hour two of Weekend in the Country. I'm Craig Orndorff. Hey, happy weekend, everybody. Hope it's a super one wherever you are and whatever you're doing. Thanks for being here today and appreciate you coming back for part two of the show. Well, if you're just getting here, that's okay. I understand you had things going on. But to catch you up, our feature du jour is the first week of August in 1989. Yeah, we've gone back to summertime of 37 years ago and we're playing the biggest hits on the country countdown from that weekend. And we resume the climb at number 10. It's a rock and roll oldie song reworked for Reba McEntire, Kathy's Clown.

Kathy's Clown was a number one smash for the Everly Brothers in 1960. And the cover by Reba McEntire, done from the female perspective, was at the top of the country chart 1 week earlier in 1989, this week down to number 10. That was three in a row to make number one for Reba, and it was the first release from her album, Sweet 16. Well, from an old rock and roll song, we go to a band made up of former rock and roll musicians. Coming in at number 9, Southern Pacific.

0: They're Southern Pacific, Any Way the Wind Blows. Their lineup here in 1989 featured John McPhee, formerly of the Doobie Brothers, on lead vocal and lead guitar. Another Doobie Brother, Keith Knudsen, played drums. On bass, Stu Cook of CCR fame. And on keyboards, Keith Howell. I was at number 9 this week, headed up to number 4. And the single was featured in the soundtrack of Pink Cadillac, which takes us right into our movie report. Pink Cadillac starred Clint Eastwood and Bernadette Peters, but it wasn't very good. Tops at the box office this weekend was Parenthood with Steve Martin.
1: You know, when your kid is born, it could still be perfect. You haven't made any mistakes yet. And then they grow up to be like me.
0: Parenthood was the top movie this weekend in 89. Rick Moranis was in it, and he also starred in Honey, I Shrunk the Kids. Other summer blockbusters, Indiana Jones and The Last Crusade, Lethal Weapon 2, Ghostbusters 2, Turner and Hooch, and the romantic comedy When Harry Met Sally.
2: There are two kinds of women, high maintenance and low maintenance.
3: Which one am I?
2: You're the worst kind. You're high maintenance, but you think you're low maintenance.
3: I don't see that.
2: You don't see that? Waiter, I'll begin with a house salad, but I don't want the regular dressing. I'll have the balsamic vinegar and oil, but on the side. And then the salmon with the mustard sauce, but I want the mustard sauce on the side. On the side is a very big thing for you.
3: Well, I just want it the way I want it.
2: I know. High maintenance.
0: Billy Crystal and Meg Ryan when Harry Met Sally. But the hit of the summer was Batman.
4: Don't kill me, man!
5: I'm not going to kill you. I want you to do me a favor. I want you to tell all your friends about me.
4: What are you?
5: I'm Batman.
0: Michael Keaton as the Caped Crusader. Batman made it to the silver screen here in 1989, much different than Adam West's TV portrayal, more like the dark comic book version. It also had Jack Nicholson as the Joker. And we're back to the countdown now at number 8. Oh, and another guy who had hits as a rock and roll singer. It's Billy Joe Royal. Love Has No Right. You'll have-

survey song number 8 this week, 1989, Love Has No Right. That's Billy Joe Royal, moving up to number 4. We are looking back to the first weekend of August, 1989, on today's show, when George H.W. Bush was the President of the United States. Dan Quayle, the VP, and the population, 246 million. And among the things we were talking about this year was the savings and loan crisis. More than 1,000 SNLs would fail. And there were scandals involving Michael Milken, who was known as the Junk Bond King, financier Charles Keating, who sold worthless bonds to thousands of customers. And politicians were involved, too. The Keating Five, a group of senators accused of improperly intervening on behalf of Keating. It included John McCain and astronaut hero John Glenn. Speaker of the House Jim Wright was also implicated. Ethics charges forced him to give up the speakership on May 31st, and then he resigned his congressional seat at the end of June. And this week, Congress passed a bailout for $166 billion, and it also overhauled regulation of the industry. There was debate over flag burning. Back in June, the Supreme Court ruled that burning the flag was protected speech under the First Amendment. And around the world, people in communist countries were demanding more freedom. There were protests in China in Tiananmen Square. Unfortunately, that ended with a violent military crackdown. And there were tears in the Iron Curtain in Eastern Europe. The Communist Party was voted out in the Soviet Union. They held democratic elections in Poland. In a few weeks, the Baltic states would demand independence from the Soviets. Hungary would drop its border restrictions. And then in November, the fall of the Berlin Wall. A little bit of our changing world here in the summer of 1989. We are back on the countdown now. We're up to number 7 with Holly Dunn. Are You Ever Gonna Love Me?

0: San Antonio native Holly Dunn, Are You Ever Gonna Love Me? Song number 7 this week in 1989, heading to the top of the chart, her first number 1.
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11: Here's your WOW weather forecast.
12: Chance of thunderstorms this afternoon. Otherwise, sunshine mixed with clouds at times. High temperatures reach up to 86. Winds out of the south, 8 to 15 miles an hour. Chance of thunderstorms tonight. Lows dip down to about 74. Mainly cloudy skies expected. Thunderstorms likely. Tomorrow, highs level off around 85. Overcast skies. With your WOW weather, I'm meteorologist Megan Mulford. Right now, it's 84 degrees.
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0: Today on our stroll down memory lane, we've gone back 37 years to August of 1989. And we've got the biggest country songs in the USA from that weekend. And the Statler Brothers check in at number 6, More Than a Name on a Wall.

0: The Statler Brothers, Harold, Phil, Don, and Jimmy. That was their last top 10 record, More Than a Name on the Wall. At its peak of number 6 this week, 1989. Well, in the news on July 19th of 89, a United Airlines DC-10 crashed in Sioux City, Iowa. 112 people died, and 184 survived.
1: Safety investigators began surveying the wreckage strewn around the Sioux City airport. But in this case, they have pictures of the actual crash to study. Aviation sources say the tragic sequence started 30 minutes earlier when the engine in the tail of the jet suffered a catastrophic failure. In essence, the engine exploded, spewing out metal parts. These sheared off the tail cone of the plane, which landed in a field in Storm Lake, 70 miles from the crash site. It's believed the flying engine pieces also caused a complete failure of the hydraulic systems by cutting the hydraulic lines near the tail. The pilot appeared to maintain control until just before landing. Then the right wing dipped. The jet struck the runway, shearing off that wing and cartwheeling until the jet broke into pieces. Experts believe the reasons there were so many survivors were that the wing containing the fuel tanks broke off, reducing the fire. The multiple impacts as the plane careened along the runway dissipated the deadly force of any single impact. And perhaps most important, the plane broke open so passengers could easily escape.
0: Bettina Gregory of ABC. As she mentioned, there was video of the crash, so we saw it on the news, which was unusual because back then we didn't have cameras in the palm of our hand like we do today. The Sioux City crash was in the headlines in the summer of 1989. We get back to the countdown now. Here's Don Williams at number 5, One Good Well. There's a

0: One Good Well. That's Don Williams at number 5 this week in 1989 on the Billboard Hot Country Singles Chart. Starting to move off the survey after peaking one position higher.
1: The B-2 stealth bomber flew for the first time today, a 2-hour test run over the California desert. The B-2's been under fire in Congress because of its high cost.
2: In the twilight of deep space, an uncharted world is emerging, its detail ever sharper. It is Neptune, the final conquest of a triumphant 12-year tour of the outer planets. The great cloud-shrouded planet, 4 times the size of Earth, is not only incredible, it is dynamic. But most remarkable is the fact that it's happening at all. That a one-ton robot, Voyager 2, has wandered through the solar system for half a generation and arrived on schedule, on target, 3 billion miles away.
0: David Dow of CBS reporting on Voyager 2 reaching Neptune here in August of 1989. And before that, Charles Kuralt from July 17th on the maiden flight of the B-2 stealth bomber. And we're back to the countdown now. And I mentioned earlier there were 2 55-year-old performers in the top 20 this weekend. Back at number 11, Vern Gosden. And here at number 4, Conway Twitty. She's got a single thing in mind.

0: After making it to number two, Conway was down to number four this week in 1989. She's Got a Single Thing in Mind. One of the songs on the radio 37 years ago, and it is again today on Weekend in the Country.
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0: Hey, it's CO with you here as always from the Shenandoah Valley of Virginia, and you're in some great places too, like Carson City, Nevada, where they listen on Cowboy Country, KCMY. And we've got Florida covered thanks to Boss Hog Radio. They've got us on their stations in Cypress Gardens, Lakeland, Avon Park, and Bushnell. Well, today we're reminiscing about early August in 1989, and the third most popular record that weekend was Sunday in the South. Here's Shenandoah.

0: There's Shenandoah, not from the Valley, but from Alabama, but they just like the name. Marty Raven, Jim Seals, Ralph Ezell, Stan Thorne, Mike McGuire. Sunday in the South. At number three this week, 1989, from their album The Road Not Taken. In a couple of weeks, that would become their second number one hit. And now it's time for sports from this week in 1989. NASCAR was off this week. Rusty Wallace would win six times this season and the championship. Golf, British Open at Troon. A three-way tie at the end of regulation between Greg Norman, Mark Calcavecchia, and Wayne Grady. Calcavecchia wasn't going to play the Open because his wife was expecting their first child. But she persuaded him to go, and he won the four-hole playoff. Baseball, Ken Griffey Jr.'s rookie year, he doubled on the first pitch he saw. And later in August, Commissioner Bart Giamatti announced that Pete Rose was banned for life for gambling on the game. In the standings this weekend, the A's trailed the Angels in the AL West, but they were strong down the stretch, won 99 games, and then beat the Giants in the Earthquake Series. And at the Tour de France, Greg LeMond won his second title in thrilling fashion.
1: This is the most incredible thing I think I've ever seen in my life.
2: Greg LeMond has done the performance of his life. But look at the finish by Vignon. It's going to be close. This is going to be incredible. Vignon is bouncing off the barriers here. He's lost the Tour de France. The crowd has realized it. He has lost the Tour de France by 8 seconds. Can you believe that? Donald Vignon has lost the Tour, and Greg LeMond has won it.
0: Phil Liggett and Paul Sherwin on the call for ITV of the stunning final stage time trial as Greg LeMond overcame a deficit of 50 seconds, edging Laurent Vignon to capture the yellow jersey, and also a personal comeback, returning after 2 years off from cycling after a near-fatal hunting accident. And that's a look at sports from here in the summer of 1989. And we're back to the countdown now. At number two, here's Patti Loveless. Timber, I'm Falling in Love.

There's Patti Loveless with the third single from her breakout album, Honky Tonk Angel. Timber, I'm Falling in Love. Ranked number two this week in 1989. Next week, the song would be her first to make number one. Well, 1989 marked a wave of new artists on the country chart. Among them was Clint Black, whom we heard earlier, Lori Morgan, Lionel Cartwright, Mary Chapin Carpenter, James House, and the singer who had his debut single at number 28 on the countdown this week, Garth Brooks, Much Too Young.

Garth Brooks tried to make it in Nashville in the middle 80s, but he was rejected. Executives told him to give it up, so he went back to Oklahoma and began studying the music business. And a couple years later, took another shot at Nashville. He still couldn't get anyone to take a chance on him, until one night at the Bluebird Cafe, when the scheduled artist didn't show up, so he filled in. As it turned out, there were many record executives in the audience that night, including one from Capitol, who had previously rejected Garth. But now they wanted him, and he got that record deal, and his first album, titled Garth Brooks, came out in the spring of 1989, and that was the first single, Much Too Young. After topping out at number 8, it was down to number 28 this week, 37 years ago. Well, the artist on top of the survey this weekend was anything but a newcomer, and we'll hear from

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10: We're rounding third and heading for home on today's show, but a reminder about the webpage, weekendinthecountry.net. 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And don't forget about the Facebook page. It is Weekend in the Country. Well, now it's time for the Classic Country feature, where we go back even further from our spotlight year. And today, we'll drop in on early August of 1972. And the top five that weekend were Listen to a Country Song, Lynn Anderson. At number four, Woman by Don Gibson. At number three, Freddie Hart with Bless Your Heart. Number two, Loving You Could Never Be Better, George Jones. And at number one, Charlie Pride.

0: sir, Charlie Pride, it's going to take a little bit longer. His 9th number one record, and it was there for its 3rd and final week, this day in 1972. And now, we're up to the number one song from this weekend in our spotlight year, 1989. But first, the top news story of the day, American hostages being held in Lebanon.
1: The immediate threat to execute American hostage Joseph Sosipio has been suspended by his Lebanese captors. In its place, an implied threat that Sosipio may still be killed if Israel does not meet the kidnappers' latest demands. The kidnappers continue to insist that the Israelis return the Shiite religious leader they kidnapped last Friday, Sheikh Abdul Karim Obeid. But now Sosipio's captors also want an unspecified number of Palestinians and Lebanese held in Israel released as well.
2: Middle East sources tell ABC News it was Hashemi Rafsanjani who forced the hostage takers to suspend the death sentence on Sosipio. Rafsanjani was sworn in as Iran's new president only this morning. According to the sources, he used his first day in office to strong-arm the leaders of the pro-Iranian Hezbollah.
3: From the State Department, meanwhile, a denial the U.S. had tacitly approved Israel's proposed swap of its captured sheikh for Israeli and U.S. hostages. But it was clear the U.S. hadn't disapproved either, despite its policy against such deals.
0: From ABC, Peter Jennings, Jerry King, and Britt Hume. During the Lebanese Civil War, kidnappings seemed to be a regular occurrence. 25 Americans were taken hostage in the years of the conflict, including the man mentioned, Joseph Sosipio, who thankfully was not executed, but spent more than 5 years in captivity before his release in 1991. The hostages in Lebanon, the number one story this week in 1989. Meanwhile, the number one song in country music this weekend was the 18th chart topper for Dolly Parton. Why'd you come in?

0: There's Dolly. Why'd you come in here looking like that? A song written by Butterfly Kisses writers Bob Carlisle and Randy Thomas. And accompanying Dolly, Bella Fleck on banjo, Joel Sanye added the Cajun touch with his accordion, and Ricky Skaggs played guitar, mandolin, fiddle, the triangle, sang harmony background, and he was also the producer. That was the first single from Dolly's album White Limousine, and it was the top song in country music this week in 1989. Well, that's it for this week's show, everybody. We are all out of time. It's been great having you here, and your seat will be ready for you again next week. And until then, this is Craig Orndorff saying so long for Weekend in the Country.
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0: Here's your WOW weather forecast.
1: Chance of thunderstorms tonight. Otherwise, mainly cloudy skies expected. Lows level off around 74. Winds out of the south, 8 to 15 miles an hour. Cloudy skies expected tomorrow. Thunderstorms likely. Daytime highs approaching 85. Mainly cloudy skies expected tomorrow night. Chance of thunderstorms. Lows level off around 72. With your WOW weather, I'm meteorologist Megan Mulford. Right now, it's 84 degrees.
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0: Here's your WOW weather forecast.
1: Chance of thunderstorms tonight. Otherwise, mainly cloudy skies expected. Lows level off around 74. Winds out of the south, 8 to 15 miles an hour. Cloudy skies expected tomorrow. Thunderstorms likely. Daytime highs approaching 85. Mainly cloudy skies expected tomorrow night. Chance of thunderstorms. Lows level off around 72. With your WOW weather, I'm meteorologist Megan Mulford. Currently 82.
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0: brush.
1: Here's your WOW weather forecast.
2: Chance of thunderstorms tonight, otherwise cloudy skies. Lows dip down to about 74. Southerly winds 8 to 15 miles an hour. Overcast skies tomorrow. Chance of thunderstorms. High temperatures reach up to 84. Mainly cloudy tomorrow night. Chance of thunderstorms 70. Slight chance for showers Tuesday. Slight chance of thunderstorms on Wednesday. With your WOW weather, I'm meteorologist Megan Mulford. Right now, it's 80 degrees.
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